0: discovered in bushland in Esk on Saturday night, an hour away from her home in Newtown. The 30-year-old was last seen at her unit on Tuesday before her car was found parked in the middle of the road nearby the next morning. Investigations led detectives to arrest her partner in the early hours of Sunday morning. The 48-year-old has been charged with domestic violence murder. He's due to appear in Toowoomba Magistrates Court today. Miss Armstrong leaves behind her four-month-old baby boy. Lachlan Gray reporting.
1: Pioneer cancer researcher Professor Richard Scollier is being farewelled at the Sydney Opera House today. The former Australian of the Year died, aged 59, after a three-year battle with brain cancer. Zoos and wildlife parks are temporarily shutting down exhibits to protect against the deadly new strain of bird flu. Some zoos are closing their walk-through aviaries and suspending their penguin experience, while others are installing extra barriers, signs and hand sanitizer points. The Australian dollar is buying 69.43 US cents. This is Air News. The men's final at Wimbledon has been played and won. Air Sports' Paul Walsh has the details.
2: World number one Jannik Sinner has secured his second successive Wimbledon title and his fifth Grand Slam title overall after his four-set victory over the third seed Alexander Zverev 6-7, 7-6, 6-3, 6-4 in 3 hours and 46 minutes. There was nothing between the two players for the first two sets, but then it was the mental toughness of the 24-year-old Italian that saw him pull away in sets 3 and 4.
3: It always takes two players and, you know, me and Sasha, we try to give everything we have. I'm very happy, of course, about the win, but I'm mostly very happy about the level we both played.
2: In the boys' singles final, it was Cruz Hewitt who fell just short against the 16-year-old American Jordan Lee in a match that was highlighted by power serving, lengthy rallies and a close final scoreline, 4-6, 6-4, 7-5. 17-year-old Australian has enjoyed a tournament above expectations and takes a number of lessons and beliefs from the week. Paul Walsh at Wimbledon for Air Sport.
1: In AFL, Melbourne coach Stephen King insists they haven't started talking finals just yet. The D's have moved to an 11-6 record, a game clear in sixth place. The Manly Sea Eagles have slipped out of the NRL's top eight after suffering their third loss in four games. They blew an 8-point lead late in the second half to go down to the Cowboys 19-18 in Golden Point. Australian Independent Radio News.
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That's Bon Jovi joining us this morning with Living on a Prayer. You're in Rose City FM 89.3. John Mulder in the chair. We've got some visitors in the station at the moment, so I haven't been talking much on the air. We've got Dire Straits coming your way right now, and The Walk of Life, 21 past 10.

0: Paul Kelly and the Coloured Girls to her door. Look, there's a swear word in there, but it's half hidden, so not many people worry too much about it. Now, Parkinson support groups are going to be happening at the Club Warwick RSL, 65 Albion Street, Warwick. 1 p.m. till 2 p.m. Tuesday, the 14th of July, is the first one. So that's tomorrow is the first one, and then it will continue every second Tuesday of the month. Join the supportive group discussion with speech pathologist Laura Jobling and other guest speakers for a chance to connect with people experiencing similar situations. Now, numbers are limited, so to book, you can phone Carly at 0402 638 581. She has an email contact. It's just called Community Connections at starct.org.au. If you'd like more information on that, just ring the studio up here, 466 189 89. I'll give you that number. So that's a Parkinson's support group. And the Shark Cage is a free 8-week group for women who have experienced domestic and family violence. It'll be on Thursdays, 10:30 a.m. till 12:30 p.m. on commencing 30th of July, end of the month. Register your place in this group by calling either Lifeline Darling Downs, 1300 991 443, or in town here, just call Willow Tree, 4574 4876. That's Willow Tree, which is in the phone book, or you can find that on Google. 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

That's Billy Joel joining us on this Monday and My Life. And John Farnham in there with Age of Reason. This is Rose City FM. 15 minutes to 11. We'll have 11 o'clock news coming away very shortly. Here's Colby Calliette.

Oh, yeah, Steve Winwood, he had some great hits, didn't he? And Colby was in there with Bublé. Now we'll go with some, well, you just call this country or do you call it crossover? Oh, I don't know. Here's Shania Twain. I do.

0: I'm Alan Baskin. New polling shows support for One Nation continues to slip as some voters abandon the party over its policy positions. The latest Resolve survey shows the Pauline Hanson-led outfit's backing is down 3 points to 26%. The coalition has seen its support lift by 3 points, but Labor remains ahead of both parties. One Nation co-founder David Oldfield says the drop in support is not a surprise.
1: I kind of thought that they had peaked, and when you get to 31.5%, and then there was the press club, and there's been a few things that were difficult, so I was fully expecting it. I wasn't necessarily expecting another drop today, because there was one last week with Morgan as well.
0: More than 2,000 people are packing the Sydney Opera House Concert Hall for a service to honour the life of former Australian of the Year Professor Richard Scollier. He died last month, aged 59, after a 3-year battle with brain cancer. The Prime Minister, Governor-General, New South Wales Premier and Professor Scollier's family will deliver tributes and eulogies to honour the pioneer. Universities across the country are now legally required to meet new racism and anti-Semitism standards under new federal government changes. Lee Harrison with that story.
2: Changes include requiring unis to adopt recognised definitions of hate and provide yearly reports to the regulator. Education Minister Jason Clare says the hate towards university students is not tolerable.
3: Universities have made some improvements, but there's still more work that needs to be done, and that's why we're changing the law. And as of today, universities will be required to have plans and have processes and policies in place to tackle things like anti-Semitism and all types of hate.
2: Vice Chancellors will today front the Anti-Semitism Royal Commission about the treatment of Jewish students. Lee Harrison, Air News.
0: The federal government is reassuring Australians our fuel supply is secure as the United States unleashes a fresh round of strikes on Iran. Tehran and the US have been issuing contradicting statements about whether the Strait of Hormuz is open, sparking concerns about further global supply shocks. Home Affairs Minister Tony Burke has told the ABC our reserves are stable.
4: The way we've just calmly been making sure that for the different forms of fuel, for petrol, for diesel, for aviation gas, just making sure that Australian stocks are secure puts us in good stead.
0: The family of a Toowoomba woman allegedly murdered by her former partner has spoken of their heartbreak. Yana Armstrong's body was found in bushland on Saturday night, days after she was last seen alive. A 48-year-old man has been charged with domestic violence murder and is appearing in court. A young Perth doctor charged with manslaughter has been remanded in custody after allegedly choking a man who later died. It's alleged Christian Jack Joseph put the man in his 60s into a chokehold after an incident in Fremantle in the early hours of Saturday morning. He performed CPR when he realised the man wasn't breathing, but he was unable to be revived. This is Air News.
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Look up the sun, and why not? If you can just find a little spot outside, there's no breeze really, so it's not too bad outside. 17 degrees outside the studios here in Victoria Park, Warwick. We're looking at a top of 19 today. Now, you get unfortunate typos, don't you? I mean, when you get a human element doing stuff, you're going to get some issues. Now, back in 1904, a malted milk drink called Ovo Maltine was released in Switzerland. Now, when it was exported to Britain 5 years later, a typo on the trademark application misspelled it as Ovaltine. And that it's been called that in English-speaking countries ever since that typo. Here's Huey Lewis and the news. And the power of love. Oh, it is powerful, isn't it? Rose City FM 89.3 Southern Downs Local Radio.

That's Australian Crawl and Reckless, Don't You Be So. That's what it says. 25 past 11. Rose City FM 89.3 on this Monday. Now, the Queensland Government is holding a speak out survey for 12 to 25 year olds, so good for the kids or the grandkids. It's online at qld.gov.au/speakout. It's on now. The survey's free for young Queenslanders 12 to 25. That's the ones they're looking at. Have your say on various topics, school, work, health and community. So let the kids know or the grandkids that it's on and have a crack at it and have your say. And the Warwick Horticultural Society presents their Winter Gardening Extravaganza at St Mary's Hall, Wood Street, Warwick, at 10 a.m. till 4 p.m. on Wednesday the 22nd of July and 9 a.m. till 3 p.m. on Thursday the 23rd of July. It's a low admission cost. There's plant nursery displays, garden accessories for sale, down-to-earth information on trees and plants for our region, and that's super important, and enjoy walking around and chatting to like-minded folk. If you've got any inquiries on that, 4661 3156. Here's a song for Bob this morning.

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That's 1927. That's what I think of you. 21 to 12, 17 degrees outside the studios in Victoria Park, Warwick. And looking at the trees, there's not much. Oh, a little bit of a breath of wind, but not much. It's not even registering, really, on the on our scale up here, a little bit from the southeast. Now, a Georgia woman paid tribute to her favourite superhero by amassing the world's largest collection of Wonder Woman memorabilia, 1,581 items. Alicia Wiley's collection of memorabilia includes comic books, Funko Pop figurines, whatever they are, action figures, specialty toys, and branded merchandise. Wiley said she fell in love with the character watching the Justice League animated series in the early 2000s. Now, Wiley said she likes that Wonder Woman stands for female empowerment. And the holy grail of her collection is a comic book signed by writer Stan Lee and Linda Carter, who played the character in the 1975 Wonder Woman TV series. Lee is no longer with us, and Linda Carter turns 75 in July. Here's Bruce Hornsby and The Range, and The Way It Is. 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

It's Ava Max, Kings and Queens, 6 minutes to 12. That's it for me for today. Jules is up next after the 12 o'clock news to take you right through till 3 p.m. this afternoon on your local community station, Rose City FM 89.3 Southern Downs Local Radio.

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1: I'm Alan Baskin. Former Australian of the Year, Professor Richard Scollier, is being farewelled with a state memorial service at the Sydney Opera House. Thousands of people are attending the service to honour the late cancer researcher. The New South Wales Premier, Prime Minister and Governor-General are all speaking. Chris O'Brien Lifehouse Chief Executive Michael Boyer says Professor Scollier was an amazing man.
2: I think I sum it up as a life dedicated to the service of others. And of course, we shouldn't forget in that his family, who he was enormously devoted to as well.
1: The Royal Commission into Anti-Semitism is in Melbourne for public hearings, with top university vice-chancellors expected to give evidence. The senior leaders will be questioned about their handling of hostility towards Jewish students in the aftermath of October 7. Executive Council of Australian Juries Peter Wertheim says more needs to be done to stamp out anti-Semitism.
2: Whilst it's welcome that the Royal Commission is looking at universities, we had two parliamentary inquiries into anti-Semitism at universities already in 2024 and the early 2025. There's a lot of inquiries, a lot of findings, a lot of recommendations. There's been some action, but not enough.
1: Support for One Nation continues to slip as younger voters, some immigrants and women abandon the party over its policy positions. The latest Resolve poll shows its backing is down 3 points to 26%. The coalition has seen its support lift by the same amount, while Labor remains ahead of both Conservative parties. A man charged with the murder of a Toowoomba woman has appeared in court via video link. The 48-year-old is accused of murdering 30-year-old Yana Armstrong and dumping her body in bushland at Esk. His case has been adjourned until October the 1st. 27 people have been killed in a fire at a pub in the Thai capital, Bangkok. The BBC's Greg McKenzie has that story.
3: People run for safety as thick smoke and flames pour from the building behind them. Rescuers say the fire was first reported in the early hours of Monday morning at a pub in the northern part of the Thai capital. Officials say the death toll could rise as the investigation continues and victims are formally identified.
1: Australia's airports are welcoming a move to digitise the passenger arrival declaration for international travellers. After a successful trial, digital passenger cards will be rolled out at all international air and seaports over the next 18 months. Australian Airports Association Chief Executive Simon Westaway says it's a crucial move to modernise travel.
4: Is the way of the future. Importantly, it enables Australia's airports, which are growing significantly with international traffic, to be able to continue to grow, facilitate that growth, and importantly, have a much better customer arrangement as a result.
1: More than 350 people have been charged as part of a crackdown on violent and sexual offenders on the New South Wales transport network. More than 500 trains, 127 buses and 29 light rail trams were patrolled as part of the operation. This is Air News. Yannick Sinner has won his fifth major, securing back-to-back Wimbledon crowns. The world number one has beaten Alexander Zverev in four sets, 6-7, 7-6, 6-3, 6-4. Zverev will move to second in the rankings and says there's not too much he needs to change in his game.
5: Continue doing the same thing. Continue working on the things that I've been working on from the beginning of the year. Continue this path. And I think, just continue doing the same thing.
1: The Manly Sea Eagles have slipped out of the NRL's top eight after suffering their third loss in four games. They blew an 8-point lead in the second half to go down to the Cowboys 19-18 in Golden Point at Brookvale. Wrapping up round 19, the Storm beat the Titans 22-18, while the Rabbitohs beat the Knights 26-24. NRLW wins for the Dragons and the Raiders. In AFL, Collingwood is weighing up challenging Billy Frampton's one-match rough conduct charge for a dumping tackle on North Melbourne's Matt Whitlock. The Pies face Carlton on Saturday night. Brendan McCullum has been sacked as England's test coach, bringing an end to the baseball era in English cricket. FIFA is considering expanding its 2030 World Cup to 64 teams. Australian Independent Radio News.
6: Rose City FM weather. Your weather forecast for this Monday, the 13th of July 2026. It's a beautiful day out there, nice and sunny, a little bit of cloud, a little bit of breeze, which is a little bit cool. We are expecting a top of 19 here in Warwick, currently sitting on 17, and it's going to be a chilly overnight of 2.
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NXS with Disappear. What a great band they were. So many hits. Now, as you probably are aware, Jumpers and Jazz is kicking off this week, and not only in Warwick, but also out at Killarney. They're having their big bonfire night at the Killarney Showgrounds, Willow Street, and that's on Saturday the 18th of July, so from 4 p.m. to 9 p.m. The tickets are online at trybooking.com, or you can just buy tickets at the gate. And then the next day, if you're still around, Sunday 19th of July, the Killarney Markets will also be on, and that's at Canning Park, Willow Street in Killarney, from 7:30 a.m. to 1 p.m. There'll be over 30 stalls, great variety, so even if you live here in Warwick, take a drive out to Killarney and enjoy the day. The entertainment will be by Mal Lingard, and there'll be fresh scones and sandwiches by the ladies at the Killarney Senior Citizens. If you'd like to book a stall, you can contact Sandy on 0427 719 826. Coming up now, Bon Jovi. Have a nice day.

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You're listening to Rose City FM 89.3, Jules Jukebox. That was Bread with Let Your Love Go. Coming up now, we have Shakira with Objection.

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That was Supertramp with Rudy. That's like two songs in one. It's got the big tempo change in the middle. I like it anyway. It's 21 minutes to 1 here at Rose City FM 89.3. Listening to Jules Jukebox. Coming up, we have Bad Company, Moving On, and You Too, Even Better Than the Real Thing.

coming up, we have Fine Young Cannibals, She Drives Me Crazy, and Blancmange, Don't Tell Me. 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
1: Hello there, this is Michael Lynch. In light of renewed fighting between the United States and Iran, it's highly likely petrol at the pump is soon going to cost us more. That prediction today from supply chain expert David Leaney. However, the federal government is assuring us that Australia's fuel reserves are higher than when the conflict broke out on February 28. And Professor Leaney says we're now much better placed to handle further global supply shocks.
2: We really do have no risk of running out of fuel. Australia has managed to organise some excellent bilateral relationships and agreements.
1: One nation would make things worse, not better. So says a key federal government minister, reacting to latest polling which shows a fall in the popularity of the minor party. The latest Resolve survey suggests that One Nation has the support of 26% of voters, a loss of 3 points to the coalition, while Labor continues to lead as the most popular party. Federal Health Minister Mark Butler has told Today the latest survey shows One Nation is losing its shine with the electorate.
3: One Nation might feel like a useful outlet for grievance and frustration. There's a lot of frustration out there in the community given the wave after wave of pressure that households have been feeling over the last several years. But when you actually sit back and think about the so-called solutions they have for the country, I think more people are realising that would actually make things worse, not better.
1: In air motoring news, Victoria's Allan government has outlined plans to crack down on dodgy used car salespeople. New laws will give Consumer Affairs more powers to investigate, fine and prosecute people for odometer tampering. VicRoads research reveals that nearly a third of used cars advertised online had their odometers wound back by more than 25,000 Ks. Police in New South Wales have used hundreds of digital screens on trains, buses and light rail trams to ask the public to identify possible violent and sexual offenders. More than 350 people were charged in the three-day crackdown across the state's public transport network. New South Wales Police Minister Yasmin Catley says Operation Waratah aims to safeguard commuters and transport staff.
4: Everyone deserves to feel safe when catching public transport. These results show that criminal behaviour will not be tolerated. Our police are taking the fight directly to offenders using proactive, high-visibility operations to keep the transport network safe.
1: In other news, 27 people have been killed in a pub fire in Bangkok. Fire crews battled for half an hour to control the massive blaze amid ongoing fears that more victims will be found inside the venue. Tasports has donated 20 refurbished iPhones to a Hobart crisis service, giving women and children escaping family violence access to phones that cannot be tracked by an abuser. The West Australian Liberals claim yesterday's cabinet reshuffle is proof that the state's tourism industry has been mismanaged. The state's Premier, Roger Cook, has now taken on responsibility for the tourism portfolio. Zoos and wildlife parks are temporarily shutting down exhibits to protect against the deadly new strain of bird flu, while others are installing additional barriers, signs and hand sanitizer points. And in finance news, the All Ords is down 13 points to 89.90, and one Australian dollar will get you 69.35 US cents. This is Air News. Bad news today for Port Adelaide, who will be without injured AFL superstar Zach Butters for at least 8 weeks as he undergoes ankle surgery. Sarah Patterson reports.
5: Butters faces the prospect of potentially having played his last AFL game for Port Adelaide after doing the damage during the third quarter of his side's weekend clash with St Kilda. Butters suffered a high-grade ankle sprain. The superstar will undergo surgery. However, Port Adelaide is yet to rule him out for the season.
1: And after NRL round 19 games, the Panthers lead the top six with 280 points for the season so far, followed by the New Zealand Warriors, Sydney Roosters, Cronulla Sharks, Newcastle Knights and South Sydney Rabbitohs. In tennis, and Jannik Sinner is celebrating winning a second straight Wimbledon crown after defeating Alexander Zverev in four sets, the result sealed with a trademark forehand winner.
6: How about that? Forehand crushed. 4-6.
7: sets of compelling tennis to finish up Wimbledon.
1: Audio thanks to Nine and Motorsport. Brody Kostecki has chalked up his sixth win of the supercar season with race 22 victory in Townsville. And Mathieu van der Poel has won his third career Tour de France stage in a sprint finish in stage 9. 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
13: 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Currently sitting on 18, looking for a top of 19, so we're nearly there. Slight breeze, which is a little bit cool, and we're getting down to a nice chilly overnight temperature of 2 degrees. All right, starting off this second hour, we've got Lee Michaels, Do You Know What I Mean, and Powderfinger, Waiting for the Sun.

Powderfinger, Waiting for the Sun. 14 minutes past one here at Rose City FM. And there's some more activities coming up for Jumpers and Jazz. This is the Merivale Community Hall Jumpers and Jazz Displays and Butterfly Cafe. That's on Sunday, 19th of July, 9 a.m. to 2 p.m. and Saturday on the 25th of July, 9 a.m. to 2 p.m. Enjoy some country hospitality, check out the knitted creations in the hall and yarn bombing in the Merivale Park. The Butterfly Cafe will be serving morning teas, scones with jam and cream, homemade slices, cheesecake and carrot cake, delicious lunches of homemade soup, toasted sandwiches, chili con carne, barista coffee, or tea and hot chocolate available. That sounds delicious. And that's on this Sunday, 19th of July, 9 a.m. to 2 p.m. Coming up, we've got Wall of Voodoo, Mexican Radio, and Kids in the Kitchen, Bitter Desire.

23 minutes past one here at Rose City FM 89.3. I hope you're all enjoying your Monday afternoon, rocking along, and it must be time for some Akadaka. What do you reckon? Dirty Deeds, Done Dirt Cheap, and we'll follow it up with Bryan Adams, Run to You.

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That was Free with Wishing Well, and some dance music before that with, what's her name again? Faith Evans with Mesmerized. Right, we're going back to 1969 now, and this was a American rock pop duo that got a number one hit and earned them just a one-hit wonder, Xager and Evans, and it's in the year 2525.

That was your triple play there, Slade, Mama, We're All Crazy Now, Fabulous Thunderbirds, Tough Enough, and Zagra and Evans in the year 2525. 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Bob Seger coming up now, Shame on the Moon.

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1: Hello there, this is Michael Lynch. Australian universities are now legally required to meet new racism and anti-Semitism standards under new federal government reforms. The changes include requiring unis to adopt recognised definitions of hate and to provide yearly reports to the regulator. Education Minister Jason Clare says the hate towards university students is intolerable.
2: Universities have made some improvements, but there's still more work that needs to be done, and that's why we're changing the law, and as of today, universities will be required to have plans and have processes and policies in place to tackle things like anti-Semitism and all types of hate.
1: The federal ALP believes new polling shows the shine is coming off One Nation. This report from Alan Baskin.
3: The Resolve poll shows backing for One Nation has slipped 3 points to 26%. The coalition has seen its popularity rise by the same amount, but Labor is still the most popular party. Senior Labor Minister Mark Butler has told Nine he believes One Nation would make things worse for Australia.
4: One Nation might feel like a useful outlet for grievance and frustration. There's a lot of frustration out there in the community given the wave after wave of pressure that households have been feeling over the last several years. But when you actually sit back and think about the so-called solutions they have for the country, I think more people are realising that would actually make things worse, not better.
3: One Nation co-founder David Oldfield says he'd been expecting support for the party to drop back. Alan Baskin, Air News.
1: Australia's airports are delighted by a move to digitise the passenger arrival declaration cards for international travellers. After a successful trial, the digital cards will be rolled out at all international air and seaports over the next 18 months. Australian Airports Association Chief Executive Simon Westaway says this is a crucial move aimed at modernising travel.
5: It's the way of the future. Importantly, it enables Australia's airports, which are growing significantly with international traffic, to be able to continue to grow, facilitate that growth, and importantly, have a much better customer arrangement as a result.
1: Air World News continues to be dominated by the flare-up in the US-Iran war, with analysts now convinced that this is only the beginning of a wider escalation of the conflict. US Central Command says its forces are positioned to fight any Iranian aggression in the Strait of Hormuz, which has prompted former Pentagon operative Tony Schaffer to predict that a return to all-out war is now inevitable.
6: The Strait of Hormuz is problematic. I think our Arab allies, heck, Bahrain and Kuwait launched attacks of their own without us within the last few days. So I could see our Arab allies jumping in with or without us based on some of the activities of the Iranians attacking them.
1: The West Australian Premier has called for a thorough investigation into how a Perth man died in a Bali detention centre. 39-year-old Cameron Hughes was reportedly taken into custody on Friday, accused of breaching his visa conditions after separating from his wife. Premier Roger Cook says the Foreign Affairs Department is assisting the man's family.
7: I want to thank DFAT and the consular officials who are providing assistance to Mr. Hughes's family. And look, our heart goes out to him. This is a really sad situation. We hope that a thorough investigation will take place just to ensure that Mr. Hughes didn't come to any mistreatment while he was in custody.
1: Roger Cook, this is Air News.
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You're listening to Jules Jukebox. That was Moby, We Are Made of Stars, and ZZ Top, Sharp Dressed Man. You're coming up next, we have New Order, 60 Miles an Hour, and Christy Lamb, If the Boot Fits.

Christy Lamb, If the Boot Fits. I was just reading some events on this day, and the World Cup Soccer Championship, which happens to be on at the moment, was first held in Uruguay back in 1930. The local team won the cup by defeating Argentina 4-2. Well, Argentina are in the semi-finals against England, which will be played, I think, on Thursday, and France and Spain in the other semi-final on Wednesday. Unfortunately, Australia didn't get through, but they still did very well to get through to the round of 32. Well, my tip is England, so we'll see. I think the final's next Monday. We'll see how I go. All right, coming up, we have ABBA with Keep an Eye on Dan, and Def Leppard with Armageddon.

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George Benson, Give Me the Night, and we had Jessica Mowboy with a Burn. It is 20 minutes to 3 here at Rose City FM. You're listening to Jules Jukebox. Next up, we got Blur with Country House and Brownsville Station, Smoking in the Boys' Room.

ever seem to have one of those days where it just seems like everybody's getting on your case, from your teacher all the way down to your best girlfriend? Well, you know, I used to have them just about all the time, but I found a way to get out of it.

There's lots of stuff coming up, as I mentioned before, in the Jumpers and Jazz, starting on Thursday the 16th. And on Sunday the 19th of July, there's a grand automobile display. This is a signature event featuring vintage, veteran, classic, muscle and race cars, motorbikes and other interesting vehicles. You can wander through the static display at your leisure and chat to the owners. And you can check out the Yarn Bomb Tree exhibition, the Yarntopian installation and other artisan displays in St. Mark's Church and also at Club Warwick RSL. Then Palmer and Street and Leslie Park, there'll be coffee and food from one of the many cafes in the CBD. And there'll be three stages with live bands, specially chosen for the car enthusiast audience to get you up and dance or do some toe tapping. And you can also watch a dash hound race for something different in Leslie Park. And that's all happening on Sunday. And then the Warwick and District Lapidary Club Inc. is having demonstrations at their clubhouse, 63 Horseman Road. That's the 16th to the 26th of July, 10 a.m. to 2 p.m. The workshops and demonstrations will be over the 11 days. You can come along and watch the artisans at work. Learn how to cut, shape and polish rocks. And for a low cost, you can polish your own Thunder Egg and take it home with you. You can contact Rhonda on 0419 840074. Coming up, we've got the Moody Blues, Gemini Dream, and Gun with Word Up.

That was Gunn with Word Up. Time for me to head off. You've been listening to Jules Jukebox here on Rose City FM 89.3. I will be back again next Monday, 12 till 3. Paul is going to take over after the news for 1 hour. He will keep you company. And, hope you all have a great week. Until then, we shall catch you. And I will be leaving you now with Vanilla Fudge from 1968, You Keep Me Hanging On.

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Rene Geyer, heading in the right direction. Here at Rose City FM 89.3, you're with Paul, just for the hour until 4 o'clock. Great to have your company this afternoon. How's your Monday been? Some fantastic weather out there. Thank you to Jules for getting us through the first part of the afternoon. Just wanted to just recap on where we are with the weather. So at 3 o'clock, the Bureau observations, temperature of 17.5, but that breeze has actually got the feels like temperature down to about 13.1. Coming from the west, gusting anywhere up to about 28 kilometres an hour. So a little bit chilly out there, keeping the edge off. Of course, the next 2 days, brilliantly sunny, minimums of 2 both days, maximum of 19 on Tuesday and 18 on Wednesday. So some typical winter weather for the Southern Downs coming through. Seriously, it's great to see it. I know it's a bit cold, but you know, that's what we should expect. Let's get back to the music. 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Bye.

London Beat. I've been thinking about you here at Rose City FM 89.3. It's 19 past three on a Monday afternoon. And Jumbers and Jazz is absolutely hurtling down the straight towards us. Warwick Artist Group, they've got an art pop-up shop that will be happening at the Junction Room. That's at the Warwick Railway Station at the Railway Precinct. That's from 10 until 4 from this Thursday the 16th until Sunday the 26th. So for the duration. So it contains or will be showing original art, local talent and unique treasures. 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That's the Warwick Artist Group Incorporated Art Pop-Up Shop at the Junction Room, Warwick Railway Station at the Precinct from 10 till 4 Thursday, this coming Thursday the 16th until Sunday the 26th. 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

0: Bruce Hornsby and the Range, Mandolin Rain here at Rose City FM, 89.3 Southern Downs local radio, coming up to 3:30. And after a couple of messages from our sponsors, we've got a couple of requests from a very loyal listener.
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0: Hello, you're with Paul here at Rose City FM, 89.3 on a Monday afternoon. The kids survived school. Let's hope so. We've got Sarah, Nathan and Olivia in at 4 to take you through until 6. They seem to have made it through their first day back, which is great to see. Just a quick update on the weather outside the studios here. 16.9 degrees, winds from the northwest, gusting up till about 13 kilometres an hour. Of course, hearing from our sponsors, thank you to all of our sponsors from the past and current. And if you'd like to become a future sponsor, please give us a call, 4661 8989, and we can let you know how Rose City FM can get your message out to the Southern Downs area. Well, Paul, long time loyal listener, Paul has found me on a Monday afternoon, usually it's a Saturday morning, and he's got a couple of requests, both from Billy Joel. 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
1: Billy Joel there, it's still rock and roll for me. That, to me, that's for Paul. Thanks, Paul, for the call. Do appreciate getting the requests. And, yeah, I'll be back on air tomorrow from 12 for about 4 hours. So 466-18-989. If you'd like me to play a song or two for you, please give me a call. We'd love to hear from you. Coming up, we have Maroon 5. Though if you're following Queensland in the football, it's Maroon 5. But here's Maroon 5, This Love, Rosie FM 89.3.

0: Keith Urban there with We Go Back from his recently released album. You're with Paul here at Rose City FM 89.3. Thanks for your company on a Monday afternoon. It is 12 minutes to 4. Sarah, Nathan and Olivia will look after you after 4 until 6 this evening. I've just had a call from Lorna. Just walked in after bringing in a supply of firewood. Great insurance for the next couple of nights coming up, Lorna. So she just wants to sit down, take a load off, have a drink of water, and have a listen to Shania. You're Still the One, Rose City FM 89.3.
1: When I first saw you, I saw love. And the first time you touched me,

Jonah, I'm a trading, and I love it when you call me names. Well, that's about it for me. It's coming up to 4 minutes to 4 o'clock. Sarah, Nathan, and Olivia will look after you after four. I'll be back at midday tomorrow. Great to have your company for a quick hour this afternoon, and I'll see you again tomorrow. Okay, bye.

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1: Good afternoon, this is Michael Lynch. 2,500 people have packed the Sydney Opera House for a memorial service honouring the life of Richard Scullier, who died after living with brain cancer for 3 years. Those in attendance were told Professor Scullier would be remembered as a national treasure who led a remarkable life full of generosity and curiosity. Among those delivering eulogies to him was the Prime Minister, who described Professor Scullier as one of Australia's brightest stars.
2: As he faced up to his new reality, no one would have begrudged him retreating into the shelter of his family and friends. Yet that is not what he chose. Instead, he opened his big heart to us all.
1: The federal government says the only Australian ISIS bride remaining in Syria may still be deciding whether to return home. The woman was initially barred from returning under a temporary exclusion order, but last month she was given a permit to return after that order was revoked. Home Affairs Minister Tony Burke says it's not for him to determine what happens to her if she does not return.
3: I'm not there acting as her agent, and certainly if she doesn't return to Australia, I don't think Australians would be troubled by that.
1: Queensland health authorities are investigating a suspected case of bird flu on the state's Sunshine Coast. Amy Drew reports.
4: The Department of Primary Industries has confirmed a wildlife carer in Noosa took precautionary measures to collect a reportedly ill petrel, which is now being tested by Biosecurity Queensland. If the bird tests positive, it would mark the first Queensland case connected to the country's current outbreak. 7 confirmed cases of the H1N1 strain have been detected in migratory birds across Western Australia. 5 have been confirmed in South Australia, including the first case in a native bird, and 1 case is confirmed in New South Wales. Authorities are urging people concerned about sick or dead birds to avoid contact, make a record of the find, and report it to the Emergency Animal Disease Hotline.
1: Zoos and wildlife parks, meanwhile, are temporarily shutting down exhibits to guard against the deadly new strain of bird flu, while others are installing extra barriers, signs, and hand sanitizer points. The West Australian government's newest minister says he's up for the challenge of taking on what the Premier has described as one of the nation's most important portfolios. As part of a major cabinet reshuffle, Daniel Pastorelli has been sworn in as the Mines and Petroleum Minister with additional responsibility for water. Mr. Pastorelli says it's a big job and one he's happy to take on.
5: It's a responsibility that I don't shy away from. The mining sector is the engine room of this country. Looking forward to working with industry and workers to ensure that it can prosper long into the future, creating jobs for Western Australians and making sure that we continue to have the strongest economy in the country.
1: In other news, a 3-day police operation targeting violent and sexual crime on Sydney's trains, buses and ferries has seen more than 350 people charged with varying offences. And in world news, the US military is continuing to launch further airstrikes against Iran as the Middle East ceasefire deteriorates. This is Air News.
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1: 16.6 degrees. Feels like 12.0 degrees Celsius. Dawn downs in Greater Belt for Monday. Clear winds west 15 to 20 kilometers per hour, becoming light in the late afternoon. Chance of rain 5%, amount of rain 1 millimeter. Fire danger rating, moderate, and UV index, moderate.
0: My name is Sarah.
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0: And we are joined by our special and the head guest, Olivia.
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0: And we hope you have a nice afternoon with us. We're on until 6. And first up, we're going to have Walking on a Dream, followed up by The Thrill, both by Emperor of the Sun.

0: And that was Walking on a Dream and The Thrill, both by Emperor of the Sun. We just have a few community announcements to make.
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0: 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The time is around 4:23, and next up we're going to have Womanizer by Britney Spears, followed up by Unwritten by Nasha Bedingfield.

And that was unwritten by Nasha Bedingfield. Next up, we're going to have Coldplay, Fix You, followed up by Afterglow by Ed Sheeran.

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And that was Happy Together by the Turtles, followed up by What a Wonderful World by Slim Dusty. 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We are on till 6, and next up we're going to have Blurred Lines by Robin Thicke, followed up by Pump It by the Black Eyed Peas. Everybody get up.

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0: Man, my name ain't Leroy, man.
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0: Man, why I gotta be Jerome, man? Why can't I be Tommy or Filbert or something?
1: Just put your hands on the hood, Muhammad.
0: It's

And that was Outcast by Miss Jackson, followed up by Sir Mix-a-Lot, One Time's Got No Case. 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Next up, we're going to have Power Over Me by Demi Kenley, followed up by Let Her Go by Passenger.

Remember the lake and the moonlight. Remember you shivered and shone. I'll never forget what you looked like on that night. But I know that time is gonna take me

0: 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And you let her go.
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1: And next up we're going to have Poison by Belle Devolve, followed up by Rihanna's Only Girl in the World.

harder than I thought to tell the truth. It's gonna leave you in pieces, all alone with your demons. 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
1: 12.7 degrees. Feels like 9.8 degrees Celsius.
0: We are on until 6 p.m. until Simon takes over and goes on until whenever. I'm Sarah.
1: I'm Nathan.
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0: We are signing off with Made in Japan by Buck Owens. Hope you will enjoy.

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1: Good evening, everyone. It's, what day is it? It's Monday, which is my Friday, end of the week. I'm going to play some songs. I said I'd play some covers and stuff, and the folder on my desktop was full, and I thought, well, tonight's the night I'll play some covers of songs. So we will get started. The first one's an obvious one. What have I got? Sorry, my brain is not here. I Fought the Law, Bobby Fuller, and no, regular listeners won't need to guess whose version I'm playing after that, but I'll tell you when we get back.

Well, hello again. I'll try and do things a bit better. I was multitasking before, and I'm not good at doing one thing, let alone several things like loading, phone, computers, all that sort of stuff. Okay, you're listening to Rose City FM 89.3 with Simon on a Monday night. I hope you've had a good weekend. If you're looking at a week of work ahead, I hope that goes pretty smooth and quick for you. Like I said, tonight I'm going to be playing maybe the original and a cover version, or the version you might know, followed by a cover version hopefully you don't know. And regular listeners playing along will go, well, you just played I Fought the Law, which was a Bobby Fuller, and then backed it up with The Clash, so maybe this is just a clever way to play a whole bunch of punk songs tonight. It could be. I'm a bit indifferent to it. I'll just play what I'm going to play. That was, written by the guy that maybe in another one that I do later. He was in The Crickets, and The Crickets, I've got a version of California Sun later, and then a cover of that, but I'm not sure which cover I'm going to do of that, but because he was in a cover version. Anyway, I'm just talking too much. What do we got coming up? We've got Save Me by Aretha Franklin, followed by a version of The Saints' Save Me. So, Brisbane band, keeping it Aussie. Enjoy.

That was The Saints Save Me. I forget what that's for rarities box set I've got. Yeah, like I said, we're just going to roll through and play maybe the original version or the version you know of a song, and then an interpretation of it. Some are close to the original, some are miles apart, and we'll see how we go. Sort of, yeah, I was trying to think of a word that was like two that started with it. You know, you got two for Tuesday. I thought, well, what can I do for Monday? And the best I could come up with was multiple Monday, which is pretty terrible. Like there was two for Tuesday, and then that sort of turned into Taco Tuesday, and two for Tuesday sort of started if you're old enough to remember when you'd go to the video store to rent stuff, and they started introducing specials where you'd get two for the price of one on a Tuesday. And then our video store way back in the day had Dollar Mondays for a little while. Yeah, but that's when I was like, oh, what's... And yeah, multiple Mondays, it's got no catchiness to it at all. So we're just going to roll along. Coming up, the temperature is 11.8, and it says it's going to get down to 2 tonight, so it's going to get a bit colder than it is now. Coming up, Ain't Too Proud to Beg. First one by The Temptations, and the next one sort of similar, by The Stones. Like I said, some will be close together in style, some will be further apart, so you might know the original, and it might help you like the cover a little bit more. Or you might hate it. You might be thinking, I really don't like that version of that song. And that's okay, because you're allowed to not like stuff, especially music. Yeah, Big Chill was what this was in the movie, I think, as well. I can't remember some of those movies. But anyway, Ain't Too Proud to Beg.

That was the Rolling Stones, Ain't Too Proud to Beg. Time is, where's my, 25 past 6. Yeah, we're just going to roll through, play a song, play a cover of that song, and see how that goes. I think I got enough to nearly do 3 hours worth. I haven't really paid too much attention, but there was a lot of stuff in that folder on my desktop that I'd just been chipping away and putting stuff in. And up next might be the one that started it all off way back when I got this idea, when I was doing Wednesday afternoon, and played an AC/DC song, which was a cover, and I mentioned it was a cover, and then the version that I referenced, that I thought maybe was it, it's not, that wasn't, yeah, even the original version, which I can't find a cover of. But anyway, what we're going to do is we're going to play Baby Please Don't Go by two versions you may know, Muddy Waters followed by AC/DC.

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5: 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With half the amount of sort of songs, because I'm playing two versions of my songs. What do we got coming up? I like both these versions. Sort of similar, but different, but the same, because one's a version of the other. The Suite with Ballroom Blitz, followed by The Dam with their version of Ballroom Blitz.

That was the dam's version of Ballroom Blitz. It's a little bit more intense, just the way that the dam do stuff. Yeah, that was quite good. The time, what's that, 19 to 7? Temperature, just smidge over 11 degrees. You're listening to Rose City FM 89.3 with Simon. If you haven't picked it up or you tuned in late, I'm doing a song and then a cover of that song. The next one is Beatles song Dear Prudence, and you might go, I've never heard of that song. It's when they were, I don't know, getting into that stuff where they were slightly moving away from pop and, you know, India and multi-instruments and meditation and all that sort of stuff, where I was always a Morris Stones guy because it was simpler. And then we got a version by Susie and the Banshees of the same song after that. Apparently, because I didn't know too much, I knew the Susie and the Banshees song, but not so much the Beatles song. And apparently, Lennon wrote the song to try and get someone who'd been a bit lost in meditation for a few weeks. Anyway, you don't need to know what the song was about, you just need to listen to it.

That was Dear Prudence by Susie and the Banshees. Got a little bit of a very, very subtle sort of goth vibe. But that was the version I knew before I knew the Beatles one. As I mentioned, I was more on the Rolling Stones team when I was a younger person. The Beatles I sort of appreciated when I got a bit older. But when I was young, they were just a bit pretty for me, and the Stones were nice and dirty and just a bit more just different. And nowadays, you know, much of a muchness. Good band is a good band. What have we got coming up? I was supposed to do something now, but I've clicked too fast. Community announcements. One of them's going to be about food because I'm hungry, so we'll start with that one. And Jumpers as Jazz starts to roll off soon. So what date? Where's the date? Oh, bring your brain to work, Simon. Freestone Hall Country Buffet Breakfast at the Freestone Hall, 7:30 a.m. till sold out Saturday the 18th of July. I'll say that again. Saturday the 18th of July, 7:30 a.m. till sold out. I think I went to that to last year because the shed across the road was open. That had some cars and stuff. I'm pretty sure that was Jumpers and Jazz. There was food and there was cars and machinery on the other side of the road. It was good. Both were good. I remember good food and a lot of people. So, yeah, don't be surprised that they've actually said 7:30 till sold out. That delicious country breakfast, it's a Jumpers and Jazz event. So browse the market stores to discover unique crafts, etc. And then the other one, because Jumpers and Jazz, stuff to do. Kalani Markets is on at the Bonfire Weekend. That's on Sunday, so after the bonfire. Bonfire's good if you haven't been to the bonfire before. It's a proper bonfire. It's not a couple of mates in the backyard with half a dozen beers and three logs. It's get the fire brigade ready sort of bonfire. Market's the next day. That's at the Canning Park, Willow Street, Killarney, 7:30 to 1, Sunday the 19th of July. There's supposed to be, says, over 30 stalls, great variety. Take a drive out to Killarney, enjoy the day. It is nice out there. Entertainment by Mal Lingard. Fresh scones and sandwiches by the ladies. I went to a CWA feed out there one day. That wasn't to do with Jumpers and Jazz, but that was good. Yeah, there was really friendly people and good food at that. Fresh scones and sandwiches by the ladies at the Killarney Senior Citizens. Stall bookings, call Sandy on 0427 719 826. So that's Sunday. We're going to keep rolling along playing a song and a cover. The next one I picked out, and then I changed it at the last minute because I need to mix it up occasionally. I'm playing the predictable original version, or sometimes the original version is written by someone else. So I thought, I'll play Fever. Everyone will be expected to play Fever, and I dragged across the Peggy Lee version, and then I went, no, let's find a different one that's a bit further removed from that, so I can get to the cover version of that by the Cramps. So this is Fever by the McCoys, followed by the Cramps.

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3: 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Monday night, what have we got? 2 hours left. Temperature, it's 10.8. Says it's going to get down to 2 still. Yeah, it's going to be cold and my fire won't be on because I'm not there to turn it on, so I'm going to be grumpy in the morning tomorrow. What we got coming up? If you haven't been paying attention, I'm just doing two versions of the same song. Sometimes the original and a cover. Sometimes a cover followed by a cover of the cover. We've got Gloria by Van Morrison. I think that was before he was known as just Van Morrison, when he was playing in a band. It was them, I think they were called. I honestly cannot remember. The memory's a bit vague. I'm a bit hit and miss with Van Morrison. And then a version by The Doors. So, yeah. I think this one, the Van Morrison version's a pretty good version.

That was The Doors, Gloria. Nearly twice as long as the original. Both good versions. Taking the song in different directions, if you listen. But, yeah, still getting the same message across, just in a different way. Like a lot of really old songs, if you actually listen to the words, yeah, there's no explicit language in them, but there's definitely explicit thoughts. Especially a lot of 50s stuff. Coming up, you might be going, I'm sick of all these punk covers he keeps playing. That's okay. I'll do a country cover of a Nine Inch Nails song, Hurt. If you're a real Nine Inch Nails fan, you'll know the song and you'll know that I'm fading it in and a little bit late and fading it out a little bit early because there's a lot of noise in the background of that. And then Johnny Cash does a version of it, and Johnny Cash owned that song once he was finished with it. You cannot hear a scrap of the original left in it except for the sentiment. So, the time. I really should have bought my bright glasses today. I think it's about 12 past 7. You're listening to Simon on Rose City FM 89.3. This is a Nine Inch Nails version, followed by Johnny Cash, a really good version by Johnny Cash. The song's called Hurt.

Yep, that was a Johnny Cash version of Hurt. In my humble opinion, that is a better version than the original by Nine Inch Nails. Partly because that Nine Inch Nails has got that sound that sounds like someone blowing over a pipe and then they've just cranked the gain up to make it distorted. And if you're in headphones listening to it, it gets really old really fast and it just wafts in and out of the song. Whereas they tend to crank up maybe a little bit of volume or gain in Johnny Cash's voice just to highlight that roughness he has, and that makes it really nice. And just him singing, it's good. Coming up, we got Tom Waits, I Don't Want to Grow Up. And you knew it was coming sooner or later. There's a Ramones version of that song, I Don't Want to Grow Up. So it's 22 past, still at 10 degrees. You're listening to Simon on Rose City FM. One song I'm going to cover tonight until 9 o'clock.

That was the Ramones. I don't want to grow up. How true. I like both versions of those, because I like Ramones and Tom Waits, so of course I'm going to like both versions. Coming up, give you the time, 22 past 7, still just hovering above 10 degrees, that's nice. You're listening to Rose City FM with Simon. Coming up, we've got Marvin Gaye. It was coming sooner or later. Heard it through the grapevine. And then I went into my own stash to find a cover of that by a band, maybe the first girl group punk band, The Slits. This was off the album Cut, released in 1979. There's no explicit lyrics in this song, but the album version, if you go, "Oh, I really like this," and you Google it, don't Google it at work. The album cover of this album is all of them topless, covered in mud. Released in 1979, caused a bit of a wave. Maybe why they weren't bigger than they could have been. Anyway, we'll start with Marvin Gaye and then move on to The Slits.

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5: 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Monday night, 7:36 is the time. It's dropped below 10. We're now at 9.9. We're doing one version of a song followed by another version of the same song. I've been doing a few, you know, the original or the original band or the original singer. The next one, I Only Want to Be With You. I think that was Dusty Springfield first, but I've played a bit of Dusty Springfield over the last couple of weeks, so I thought, well, let's look around. Bay City Rollers did a version, so I grabbed that. And then The Tourists did a little bit, it's not really, it's just a little bit more rock, less pop orientated. Both of them reached number 4 in the UK. And if you go, I don't know who The Tourists are. Tourists is Annie Lennox, Dave Stewart, pre-Eurythmics, before they sort of just went real pop. This was a little bit more real rock. So, I Only Want to Be With You. I did look in the catalogue here because I thought, oh, maybe I'd back three up and do a Dusty version, but they don't have it. And they've got a version by Hootie and the Blowfish, I'm not playing. And they've got a version by Samantha Fox, and I was like, yeah, I'm not playing that either. I'll just play these two. So we've got The Tourist version first, and followed by the Bay City Rollers.

That was the Bay City Rollers. I Only Want to Be With You. You sort of think it's finished, and then it just keeps going. There's that pause, and you go, ah, oh, it's done. No, it's back again. And then it just goes on and on and on. Yeah, that is pop music at its poppiest and finest, I guess. So we're going to flush that away with some first-generation punk, second-generation punk. First-generation punk will be British, Sam 69, If the Kids Are United, and second-generation is a cover by Rancid of If the Kids Are United. So I think that might be 20, I'm going to guess somewhere between 20 and 30 years apart. That's off, the Rancid one's off Give 'Em the Boot. That's from Hellcat Records. That was sort of the second generation punk sort of label, for want of better words. I think that's Give 'Em a Boot 2 or 3 or something. I got it at home and I can probably only play about 3 songs off it because of the language in it. But these are okay. So, yep, Shame 69 first, followed by the Rancid version.

You're listening to Rose CFM 89.3 with Simon. That was... Rancid. And if that had that polished sound, that's because that's from America, whereas the previous song, Shem 69, that's British, and they're probably 20, 30 years apart. Rancid version, that's off Hellcat Records. That's label started by also the guy from Bad Religion. What do we got coming up? Might need to dial it back a couple of degrees because that was starting to get a bit intense. Some Velvet Underground, I'm Waiting for the Man, followed by Aussie cover version by the Celibate Rifles of the same song. Enjoy those.

Awkward silence. That's me looking in the computer. I think I found what you'll be chasing for next week, Bob. Maybe. I've got to figure out how to get it, but I've got a week to do it. So, mate, next week you will hear your request. Coming up, we got... I did the Doors doing a cover of someone, so I thought I'd take a Doors song and then someone doing a cover of them. So we got Doors coming up with Light My Fire and Jose Feliciano's version of that, which is not the same as the Doors version, and it's about half the length too. So if you got to do something for about the next, I think that Doors song might be about 6 minutes, and you're not a Doors fan, now's the time to do it.

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3: 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It's currently 12 past 8. Temperature 8.1. It's getting cold. Says it's going to get down to 2. I'm going to get home and be grumpy because my fire is not lit. And by the time it warms where I live, it'll be time to go to sleep. If you haven't been paying attention, we've been playing a song followed by a cover version of the song. Most of them have been the original, followed by something else. This next one, Kingsman's version of Louie, depending if you quote the songs, followed by a version by Motorhead. This is one of those songs like You Really Got Me and a few other songs that if you started a band in the 70s and the 80s and you went into the practice room, oh, does anyone know any song? And you would play this because it's good, simple songs. We'll start with the Kingsmen.

0: That was Motorhead, Louis Louis. Yeah, there's a bit of cowbell in that version, isn't there? Could always do with more cowbell. Time, 8:17. Oh, it's 7 point something now. Yep, it's getting cold. Up next, I don't know if I've played both of these bands. I don't think I'm going to even need to say who these are by. I've played both of these songs in different shows previously, and now I've stuck them together. Let's just go with the song. Is Viva Las Vegas.
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0: Yep. That was Dead Kennedys, Viva Las Vegas. I think I prefer Elvis. There's a picture of Elvis on the wall at home. There's no Jelly Biafra Dead Kennedys picture in my house. Not that that's, you know, you be you. We're going to jump all over the place. I've got 12 songs left, so six songs, two versions of each. Every one I've decided for the last six will be an Australian version at one end or the other. And I've missed a few genres out, so I've looked at, I've got some country, I've got some 50s rock, a bit all over the place. Next, some country, 6 Days on the Road, Dave Dudley, followed by a Celebrate My Rifles version. I think I played this 2 weeks ago and said I'm going to dig out the original, put into this show, and that's what I've done.
1: When I pulled out of Pittsburgh, rolling down that eastern seaboard, I got my diesel wine.

I get home tonight. Well, my rig's a little old, but that don't mean she's slow. There's a flame from a stack and that smoke's a blowin'.

Celibate Rifles. 8:28. You listen to Rose City FM 89.3 with Simon until 9. I've only got 10 songs left. I'm going to just cram them in. Or is it 8? I can't count. Next, Venus. So you're probably thinking, he's going Shock and Blue and Bananarama. No. Shock and Blue followed by the Riptides, Brisbane band. So if you don't know that band, I think it's better than the Bananarama version. I might have edited it out that it's a Bananarama cover when they introduce it. It's a live Riptides one because I couldn't find it on, Anyway,

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3: 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It's currently 23 minutes to 9 when I finish. Where are we at? 1, 2, 3, 4. Several songs left. This one is as predictable as me playing Elvis and Dead Kennedys before. This is Johnny O'Keefe, followed by Iggy Pop, Wild One.

That was Ziggy Pop. Wild One. What do we got next? This double I have played before as a double when I decided I was going to do this. And I played the big hit by the band The Goo Goo Dolls before I played their cover version of their big band, and they chose to cover one of the classic all-time Aussie indie, I don't need to label it, Lime Spiders, Slave Girl.

0: That was Goo Goo Dolls with a cover of Aussie band Lime Spiders' Slave Girl. I like to hope and think that around, because that was 1995 they released that, that somewhere some kids listening to that going, oh, who's this band? And they discovered an awesome Australian band. These last two coming up, and one of them's long, so the other one's going to be long. And next week, back to your regular program. But since Jumpers and Jazz next week, I might throw in an hour of jazz or so. Because I like jazz and I haven't imposed that on anyone yet. But yeah, I do like a bit of jazz late at night when I'm a little bit comfortable in my recliner. Let's just say that. And I never thought I'd say this, but coming up, we've got Eminem followed by Casey Chambers. Yeah, I didn't expect to be saying that, but it's a night of covers. And Casey Chambers does an awesome cover of Eminem's Lose Yourself. So I'll play Eminem's first. That's the radio-friendly version. And Casey Chambers is off an album I've got, I can't remember, it's Black something or other, live version. I've got to get my finger ready because there's two swear words in it. So if go silent, it's not your radio for a second or two. That's just me covering the bad word. It's not really a bad word anyway. Well, it sort of is, but it's not. But I'm playing it safe because I like playing music. So other than that, that'll be me out of here. I hope you enjoyed tonight with one of each, multiple Monday of, you know, one song and another song. I'll be back. Otherwise, we'll start off with Eminem, roll into Casey Chambers, and if you're sitting at home, have a good night.
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0: Hello, I'm Peter Carey. 2,500 people have packed the Sydney Opera House for a memorial service honouring the life of Richard Scollier, who died after living with brain cancer for 3 years. Those in attendance were told that Professor Scollier will be remembered as a national treasure who led a remarkable life full of generosity and curiosity. Among those delivering eulogies to him was the Prime Minister, who described him as one of Australia's brightest stars.
1: As he faced up to his new reality, no one would have begrudged him retreating into the shelter of his family and friends. Yet that is not what he chose. Instead, he opened his big heart to us all.
0: And iconic actor Sam Neill has died at a Sydney hospital surrounded by loved ones. The 78-year-old's family says his death was sudden and unexpected after recently overcoming blood cancer. The New Zealand-raised screen legend starred in multiple box office hits, including Jurassic Park, The Piano, and The Hunt for Red October. Entertainment reporter Peter Ford said his death is a shock.
2: Everybody has known that in recent years Sam has had a cancer battle, but just 2 weeks ago he had said in an interview that he was cancer-free. So it is a shock to all of us.
0: Anyone concerned their loved ones have been caught up in a fire at a Thailand pub are being urged to reach out to Foreign Affairs. It's unclear if any Australians were inside at the time. Home Affairs Minister Tony Burke says Australia's local embassy is urgently assessing the nationalities of those impacted.
3: Families who are concerned that one of their loved ones might have been caught up in the fire should engage with that number. That's 1300 555 135.
0: As Queensland's domestic violence crisis worsens, advocates are calling on men to do their bit to change the tide. It comes after state budget papers revealed $38 million has been slashed from DV funding. Support services like DV Connect said they're seeing more evidence of men reaching out for help. Director of Social Impact Michelle Royce says many men using violence in the home know it's not right, but don't know how to change.
4: They sort of have this little seed, and so we see our first conversation as talking more about that and cracking it open to build a stronger pathway so that men can find a way to their own accountability to be safer in themselves and be safer for their families.
0: A supply chain expert warns a flare-up in fighting between the US and Iran is likely to push up local fuel prices. The federal government is moving to reassure Australians our reserves are higher than when the conflict broke out. The US and Iran have been exchanging fire for a week since Tehran struck a civilian ship in the Strait of Hormuz. Professor David Leaney says we are now much better placed to handle further global supply shocks.
5: We really do have no risk of running out of fuel. Australia has managed to organise some excellent bilateral relationships and agreements.
0: Telstra has provided an update following their network's major meltdown. The telco now insisting the issue is fully resolved after the outage blocked hundreds of calls to 000 and cut connection to millions. And finally, to the Australian share market, the All Ords has closed down 0.7 points to 90.03, and one Australian dollar is buying 69.5 US cents. This is Air News. Gold Coast Titans coach Josh Hannay could find himself in hot water with the NRL after claiming his side doesn't get a fair go. Hannay was furious with match officials after a controversial 22-18 loss to the Storm. He says he wasn't surprised when the referee awarded a try to Storm centre Jack Howarth, despite claims he was held in the tackle.
6: I expected it to go the way it went just because of who they are and who we are. Yeah.
0: With Geelong's injury list continuing to grow after their loss to GWS over the weekend, Matthew Lloyd says the Cats don't think they have a point of strength.
7: Look at the defence, they're not holding up there. Midfield, they don't have a ruckman. Forward line, they've now lost Jeremy Cameron. Had he been out of touch because of his arm for most of the season? But I've been concerned about Kolodziejczyk, Blixarves from a speed perspective. So they've got obviously some weapons in Dempsey on the wing and Smith and Holmes in the midfield. But aside from that, I don't see too much else I like.
0: And a timeline on Jeremy Cameron's recovery is unclear, but he could miss the rest of the season after breaking his AC joint in his left shoulder. And Aussie golfer Minwoo Lee has finished runner-up at the Scottish Open. Australian Independent Radio News.
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1: Hello, I'm Peter Carey. West Australia's opposition leader has called for the Prime Minister to stop a planned strike in Port Hedland. More than 150 BHP workers at the world's largest iron ore bulk export port will stop work on Thursday following months of failed pay negotiations. It's the first major protected industrial action in the Pilbara in decades. Basil Sampler says the state will lose money because the Prime Minister and Premier are bowing to their union mates.
2: This is too important to Western Australia. $7 million in royalties every single day. The equivalent of the yearly pay for 50 senior nurses in WA Health.
1: Victoria's Premier is doubling down on her work from home laws despite massive corporate backlash. A new survey reveals almost half of Victorian businesses are more likely to invest interstate and 44% are less likely to hire locally. They've also raised concerns about their reduced willingness to employ younger or less experienced staff who require in-person training or mentoring. But Jacinta Allen insists the legislation will help the economy.
3: We know, the data tells us, workers are more productive. And the other really important reason why working from home is important to me is it gets more women into the workforce. We've heard a lot from some of these business representatives. What I've been listening to, though, are the voices and the concerns of workers.
1: Victims of crime in New South Wales will soon receive a new and powerful voice to fight for their rights. Hannah Damkar has been appointed the state's first Victims of Crime Commissioner to provide independent support and hold government agencies to account. Chris Minns says she brings warmth and empathy to the role.
4: This is a job that requires the kind of diligence that is necessary to follow up and walk hand in hand with victims of crime.
1: The Queensland Police Minister says new figures show their tough laws on e-bikes and scooters are making a difference. In the 10 days since the crackdown on illegal devices, more than 100 have been seized and 120 random breath tests have been conducted. Dan Purdy says the nation-leading laws are making Queensland safer.
5: This harsh penalty is acting as a strong deterrent. We are sending a strong message that the free ride is over for young hoons using these illegal high-powered devices.
1: And One Nation is playing down a dip in the latest opinion poll as support for the coalition is gradually improving. Federal politics editor Michael Packey.
6: The latest Resolve political monitor shows One Nation's core vote is down 3 points to 26%, while the coalition has seen its support rise by the same amount to 23%, but Labor is ahead of both Conservative parties. The survey shows One Nation is losing younger voters, some immigrants and women. The party's high-profile recruit Barnaby Joyce has told Seven there'll always be peaks and troughs.
7: You always expect there to be fluctuations in polls as you go through a process.
6: Labor Minister Mark Butler has told Nine One Nation doesn't have policy solutions.
8: I think more people are realising that would actually make things worse, not better.
6: The Resolve poll shows Anthony Albanese has reclaimed his mantle as preferred Prime Minister after Pauline Hanson snatched the title in June.
1: This is Air News. Gold Coast Titans coach Josh Hannay could find himself in hot water with the NRL after claiming his side doesn't get a fair go. Hannay was furious with match officials after a controversial 22-18 loss to the Storm. He says he wasn't surprised when the referee awarded a try to Storm centre Jack Howarth, despite claims he was held in the tackle.
9: I expected it to go the way it went just because of who they are and who we are. Yeah.
1: With Geelong's injury list continuing to grow after their loss to GWS over the weekend, Matthew Lloyd says the Cats don't think they have a point of strength.
10: Look at the defence, they're not holding up there. Midfield, they don't have a ruckman. Forward line, they've now lost Jeremy Cameron. Had he been out of touch because of his arm for most of the season? But I've been concerned about Kolodziejczyk, Blixarves from a speed perspective. So they've got obviously some weapons in Dempsey on the wing and Smith and Holmes in the midfield. But aside from that, I don't see too much else I like.
1: And a timeline on Jeremy Cameron's recovery is unclear, but he could miss the rest of the season after breaking his AC joint in his left shoulder. And Aussie golfer Minwoo Lee has finished runner-up at the Scottish Open. Australian Independent Radio News.

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0: Hello, I'm Peter Carey. West Australia's opposition leader has called for the Prime Minister to stop a planned strike in Port Hedland. More than 150 BHP workers at the world's largest iron ore bulk export port will stop work on Thursday following months of failed pay negotiations. It's the first major protected industrial action in the Pilbara in decades. Hazel Sampler says the state will lose money because the Prime Minister and Premier are bowing to their union mates.
1: This is too important to Western Australia. $7 million in royalties every single day. The equivalent of the yearly pay for 50 senior nurses in WA Health.
0: Victoria's Premier is doubling down on her work from home laws despite massive corporate backlash. New survey reveals almost half of Victorian businesses are more likely to invest interstate and 44% are less likely to hire locally. They've also raised concerns about their reduced willingness to employ younger or less experienced staff who require in-person training or mentoring. But Jacinta Allen insists the legislation will help the economy.
2: We know, the data tells us, workers are more productive. And the other really important reason why working from home is important to me is it gets more women into the workforce. We've heard a lot from some of these business representatives. What I've been listening to, though, are the voices and the concerns of workers.
0: Victims of crime in New South Wales will soon receive a new and powerful voice to fight for their rights. Hannah Damkar has been appointed the state's first Victims of Crime Commissioner to provide independent support and hold government agencies to account. Chris Minns says she brings warmth and empathy to the role.
3: This is a job that requires the kind of diligence that is necessary to follow up and walk hand in hand with victims of crime.
0: The Queensland Police Minister says new figures show their tough laws on e-bikes and scooters are making a difference. In the 10 days since the crackdown on illegal devices, more than 100 have been seized and 120 random breath tests have been conducted. Dan Purdy says the nation-leading laws are making Queensland safer.
4: This harsh penalty is acting as a strong deterrent. We are sending a strong message that the free ride is over for young hoons using these illegal high-powered devices.
0: And One Nation is playing down a dip in the latest opinion poll as support for the coalition is gradually improving. Federal politics editor Michael Packey.
5: The latest Resolve political monitor shows One Nation's core vote is down 3 points to 26%, while the coalition has seen its support rise by the same amount to 23%. But Labor is ahead of both Conservative parties. The survey shows One Nation is losing younger voters, some immigrants and women. The party's high-profile recruit Barnaby Joyce has told Seven there'll always be peaks and troughs.
6: You always expect there to be fluctuations in polls as you go through a process.
5: Labor Minister Mark Butler has told Nine One Nation doesn't have policy solutions.
7: I think more people are realising that would actually make things worse, not better.
5: The Resolve poll shows Anthony Albanese has reclaimed his mantle as preferred Prime Minister after Pauline Hanson snatched the title in June.
0: This is Air News. It was the biggest win in club history, and the Sharks admit they're no longer under the radar. A 66-0 win over the Dolphins has put Cronulla into the NRL top four. Winger Ronaldo Militalo says other teams will now be hunting the Sharks.
8: We've got to have the understanding that it probably puts a target on our head even more. And we've got to lean into that and see that as a challenge.
0: Rookie Rabbitohs winger Dane Jennings required 35 stitches to a leg wound suffered in his side's win over the Knights. He's reportedly been ruled out of this weekend's clash with the Raiders. A Big Bash game will be played in India, marking the first time a foreign cricket league will stage a match in the country. The Prime Minister made the announcement at the MCG as his Indian counterpart wrapped up a two-day visit to Melbourne. An English Cricket Board Chief Executive Richard Gould says they decided to part ways with Brendan McCullum at test level because they haven't had the results they'd like.
9: This time next year, we'll be in the middle of an Ashes series, and we've got 10 tests leading up to that, and we would like to try and make the changes now, or as quickly as we can, to ensure that we're in the best place possible.
0: That audio from the BBC. McCullum says he's gutted to be shown the door as coach of England's test team. However, he remains England's white ball coach. And FIFA says they're looking at doubling the size of the next World Cup to 64 teams in 2030. Australian Independent, Radio News.
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2: Good morning, I'm Lee Harrison. Australians are now being urged to reconsider their need to travel to or through the Middle East as tensions rise in the region. The Department of Foreign Affairs has raised its alert level for a number of nations near Iran, including the United Arab Emirates and Qatar. Australians use Dubai and Doha to transit to Europe, but are now encouraged to reconsider the stopover. Anyone concerned their loved ones have been caught up in a fire at a Thailand pub are being urged to reach out to Foreign Affairs. It's unclear if any Australians were inside a Bangkok pub that exploded into flames. Home Affairs Minister Tony Burke says Australia's local embassy is urgently assessing the nationalities of those impacted.
3: Families who are concerned that one of their loved ones might have been caught up in the fire should engage with that number. That's 1300 555 135.
2: Queensland Minister for Domestic and Family Violence Amanda Cam has defended the decision to cut $38 million from the state's prevention services. Cam is facing mounting pressure from the state opposition to resign following the alleged DV-related murder of Toowoomba mother Yana Armstrong. The minister has reiterated the funding slash was due to a Women's Safety and Justice Task Force concluding. But Domestic and Family Violence Alliance CEO Mel Arnest believes current funding in the sector should be doubled.
4: But also, we have to look at prevention. We have to be able to help people then, once they've gone through services, to keep living safely without fear of retribution from the people that have been charged with violence.
2: Western Sydney International has welcomed its first cargo plane touching down to test the runway. The new airport will soon accept freight flights 24 hours a day, 7 days a week. Qantas Freight Executive Manager Igor Kwiatkowski says it's a win for Western Sydney residents that enjoy online shopping.
5: We think we'll get a much quicker speed of delivery and actually create more time for consumers to shop domestically, because you can then shop later, pick up the parcel later, deliver it still on time, because we need less time in the sheds to be able to do that.
2: Actor Sam Neill is being remembered as a versatile and deeply respected star following his death at the age of 78. He died surrounded by loved ones in a Sydney hospital after recently revealing his blood cancer was in remission. Actor Magda Zabanski says he was unique.
6: When I spoke to him not long ago, he was cancer-free and really happy and excited about life. So this is devastating. And he was just a one-off, such a talented, classy, beautiful, warm human being.
2: This is Air News. Geelong's Jeremy Cameron will have surgery this week on a left AC joint injury he suffered at the weekend. The Cat star will be out for 4 to 6 weeks. Essendon great Matthew Lloyd is confident his former side will continue to go through the process of interviewing multiple candidates before they decide who's best to lead the club.
7: It's going to be a process, and he understands that too. It's a process where they will interview, speak to up to 8 to 10 people in the next week to 2 weeks, and then after that they'll narrow it down to 3 or 4. And I believe they'll go through that process, because you just never know what you're going to uncover.
2: The NRL's oldest player is sidestepping questions of retirement. 37-year-old Daly Cherry Evans has helped steer the Roosters to third place in his first year at the club. However, he was giving little away when asked if he would extend his career into 2027.
8: Whenever it ends, I'm going to be so grateful for how long I've been able to play this game. But, you know, right now, the fire's burning. There's a great opportunity in front of us. So I've just got to make sure I keep really focused on, you know, improving my game and playing my role for the team.
2: And Socceroos and Matildas, contracted to A-League clubs, could take industrial action after the Football Players Union rejected the latest pay deal proposed by league bosses. Australian Independent Radio News.
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9: And the weather forecast for the Darling-Down of Granite Belt for this Tuesday, the 14th of July. It's going to be sunny, areas of morning fog and frost, light winds getting up to 20 kilometres an hour in the middle of the day and then becoming lighter in the afternoon. Current temperature here on the Southern Downs is -1. and expected to get to a maximum of 19 degrees today. Weather for the rest of the week, generally fine. The weather for jumpers and jays is looking fantastic. If there's going to be any rain at all, it'd be extremely small amounts of light showers, but otherwise chilly.
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Brings us to 10 minutes past 6 at Rose City FM. Thanks very much for joining me with For Your Breakfast this morning. I've got a great music show lined up for you. Hope you can stick around with me till 9 a.m. The theme for this morning is jumpers and jazz, of course. Over the next couple of weeks, we've got one of the biggest times of the year, our jumpers and jazz celebrations, and all the villages across the region are participating. So we'll give you lots of updates and news about what's going on over the next couple of weeks. But to kick off now, we've got the Beatles.

That features human nature. Coming up to 18 minutes past 6 here at Rose City FM. And as I was mentioning earlier, it's minus 1 outside this morning. It was certainly very chilly when I stepped out at 4:30 to come down to the studio. And yeah, it's only expected to get to 19. It's been beautiful days though, haven't it? It's going to be a sunny day today. Virtually no cloud around, which will be lovely. And also in the news is all of the billionaires that are cropping up all around the world. And a lot of these billionaires are pouring money into other subjects such as curing illness. They reckon that within 5 years, that with technology and artificial intelligence, that they'll actually be able to cure nearly all human illnesses. It's pretty out there, isn't it? And the other thing that we all have heard about along the way is that they're working on stem cell and DNA sort of manipulation in the womb. So when a child is conceived and in the womb of the mother, they can actually do a test, determine any potential ailments or illnesses, and or look at what could potentially, you know, like cancers and other things in the future, and replace DNA and stem cells with the right formulas to be able to make sure that that person has a healthier life. And of course, the other aspect that is being worked on by a lot of companies is longevity of life. Incredible, isn't it? And they reckon that there's going to be breakthroughs with all of this within the next 5 years or so. Yes, interesting times. This awash with money everywhere is pouring into this type of research. So let's see what the outcome is. Coming up now, Faith No More by Easy.

Lady Gaga and Bradley Cooper and Shallow. Brings us to 26 minutes past 6 here at Rose City FM. And I've been speaking with you earlier about the singularity. Now, the singularity is where AI becomes smarter than humans and can self-improve itself faster and faster. It's a pretty incredible concept, isn't it? Well, I thought it was probably 2 or 3 years away, but the general consensus now is that we should hit it sometime around Christmas or early next year. That is incredible with the technology to be able to do that, wouldn't it? And some of the applications, a lot of people making a lot of money out of AI now. And if you think about it, all the government departments around the world have got all their regulations, rules on the internet.

and the AI goes and finds that. So as far as creating documents that are accurate and legal is getting better and better. A lot of people are representing themselves even in court now because they've got access to the laws and they've got access to previous case studies. And yeah, that's not working totally well, but it's getting better and better. And accounting, I was reporting earlier that in the United States, they're putting they have put the entire taxation and accounting systems into the AI, and you can have the AI do your tax returns. Just what's incredible. Another application currently is you can clone yourself. You can actually do a minute or two of yourself and your voice, and it will clone you exactly. So you can type up a script, put the script into the system, and it will say it all and produce it all for you, and you can put it up onto Facebook or anything you want, and it looks exactly like you. It's and lots of other applications like that. Interesting times. Coming up now, Christina Aguilera and Beautiful.

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Roses 2, 23 minutes to 7 here at Rose City FM. And just one more bit of futuristic news is fusion power. So fusion power is safe power and is called the holy grail of power and energy. And it's it works on the basis of fusing two small atoms, which are believed together to create a larger atom. And the outcome of that is extreme heat. And it does require temperatures over 100 million degrees Celsius to get it started. And then once it's going, it's basically almost perpetual. And it's scalable. So it can be very small. So it could go into satellites, cars, trucks to power batteries or to power that vehicle. And they can be really large. There's some construction is just about to start on a 50 megawatt power station in the United States that they reckon will be operational by 2032, and plans are also underway for a 200 gigawatt power station also that they reckon will be ready by 2040. And this is scalable, as I said, very safe, and it doesn't put out radiation or nuclear type threats that we've had in the past with that type of power. So it's coming soon and it's coming quick. There's apparently 40 companies around the world spending billions on this because they believe it's the future of power. Anyway, lots happening in the world, isn't there? Coming up now, Luke Coombs.

Missy Higgins and the Special 2. Brings us to 12 minutes to 7 here at Rose City FM. And yes, it's still a minus 1 outside and it's going to be a maximum of 19 degrees today. It's going to be a beautiful day, no cloud. And yeah, it generally gets quite warm during the day, doesn't it? Very pleasant. Coming up now, Toto.

Cobbler Blay and everything. 4 minutes to seven here at Rose City FM, and we've got a new feature now here on Rose City FM. Every Wednesday, sorry, Tuesday morning, we've got the local news now at 7 a.m. That's pretty special, isn't it? Anyway, to take us there, we've got Crowded House.

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1: Hello, I'm Bethany Lawler with the latest news from around the Southern Downs. Southern Downs residents can now track when their gravel road is due for maintenance, with Council's unsealed road maintenance grading program schedule now available online. The schedule covers more than 1,600 kilometres of unsealed council roads and will be regularly updated to keep residents, businesses and road users informed of current and planned works. Mayor Melissa Hamilton says questions about road grading are among the most common inquiries received by council, and the online schedule provides the transparency residents have been asking for. Councillor Moena Haslett says conditions on unsealed roads can change quickly, making the schedule a two-way street where drivers can also report road issues and hazards through the MySDRC app. The grading schedule is available at sdrc.qld.gov.au. The Toowoomba to Warwick pipeline has reached a major milestone with the construction contract for Stage 1 awarded to civil infrastructure firms CPB Contractors and NACAP. Stage 1 will only extend the pipeline as far as Greenmount, stopping 25 kilometres south of Toowoomba and boosting water security for Nobby, Kembuya, Greenmount and Clifton, but falling well short of Warwick. Southern Downs MP James Lister says revised water modelling shows Warwick could survive at least 4 years without rain, but says the full pipeline will be built if it looks like it will be necessary. Water Minister Anne Lay says the staged approach balances investment with long-term water security, saving Warwick residents a 20% increase to their water bills. Questions remain over what trigger point will determine when the final 64 kilometres to Warwick will be built. A Southern Cross University entomologist is calling for a chemical-free alternative to be added to Queensland's fire ant eradication toolkit. Professor Nigel Andrew warns current pesticide methods may be encouraging the invasive ants to spread. Professor Andrew says a hot water injection method developed with the University of Central Florida has achieved a 90 to 100% success rate after four treatments, killing all nest occupants, including queens, eggs and workers. Professor Andrew says chemical treatments are killing native competitors and predators, leaving fire ant queens free to recover and recolonise or spread into new territory. Lockyer Valley farmer Trevor Hold, who has developed Australia's only machine to administer the hot water treatment, says chemical baits have likely caused the deaths of two of his cattle. Mr. Hold says he has approached state and federal authorities but is struggling to generate interest in non-chemical methods. In sports news, the Warwick Redbacks men led by 13 points at quarter time on Old Boys Day before South Toowoomba Bombers overturned the deficit to run out 45-point winners in their Round 12 clash. Defender Jack Fletcher was outstanding, claiming the Players' Player Award with 7 marks, 7 free kicks and 4 spoils, while Brendan Isles gathered a team-high 20 disposals and a goal. The Redbacks women went down 43-8 to South Burnett Saints despite trailing by just 1 point at quarter time, with Charlie Collins earning Players' Player honours after a composed performance across halfback. Both sides faced tough Round 13 challenges, with the women travelling to face undefeated Rockville Tigers at 1 p.m. before the men take on ladder leaders University Cougars at USQ from 2:30. And one of Jumpers and Jazz in July's most beloved features is almost ready to unveil, with the Yarntopians putting their finishing touches on their underwater-themed installation Submerged at St. Mark's. The large-scale yarn art installation took more than 10 months from concept to completion, attracting contributors from across the country. Yarntopians coordinator Loretta Grayson says the theme captured imaginations this year and teases some fantastical sea creatures that visitors will have to see for themselves. Submerged will be on display at St. Mark's Parish Centre from Thursday, July 16 to Sunday, July 26 between 9 and 4. You can find more local news stories in the latest editions of the Town and Country Journal, Warwick Today and Warwick Daily News.
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2: And the weather forecast for the Darling Downs Venable for this Tuesday, the 14th of July. It's going to be sunny, areas of morning frost, light winds from the southwest up to 20 kilometres an hour in the middle of the day and becoming light in the afternoon. Current temperature here on the Southern Downs is still -1 degrees. Expected to get to a maximum of 19 degrees today. And the weather for the rest of the week and for Jumpers and Jazz is looking very encouraging. Generally fine, cool mornings, average temperature around 6 to 8 degrees and up to 19 degrees throughout the day. Next possible major rain shower Thursday week.
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crazy little thing called love. 9 minutes past seven here at Rosedale FM, and if you've just tuned in, welcome and good morning, and thanks for joining us. We've got a great music show lined up for you over the next couple of hours. The theme from now on is jumpers and jazz. It's it starts this week. Very exciting. But there'll be more about that shortly. And after the horoscope shortly, there will be a little trip back down memory lane. So something to look forward to. Coming up now, though, Martika and Love, Thy Will Be Done.

0: 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Sponsor.
1: It's Tuesday, the 14th of July, 2026. 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Leo, remember, the first step to breaking that digital addiction is finding the off button. 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Libra, don't put it off. 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

0: stare.
1: Robbie Williams and Angels. Beautiful track that, isn't it? Brings us to 20 minutes past 7 here at Rose City FM. And a big thank you to Ray last week. Stood in for me while I took the grandchildren away camping in the caravan. It was my nervous system's just about back in check. But no, it was a good time. And thanks again, Ray, for doing that for me. And a couple of weeks ago, I had a very good reaction to We Step Back in Time to the 50s, the 1950s, to listen to what people were listening to on the radio back then, just before, around the time TVs were just starting to come in. And the phone went crazy when I played a track. Well, I've got a couple of other tracks this morning from the 50s. And don't you love the names? Wayne Fontana and The Casuals. Wow. So I've got two tracks lined up for you. Wayne Fontana's going to sing Groovy Kind of Love, an original version, and The Casuals is going to sing Jazzamine. Enjoy.

The Casuals and Jasmine. Those two tracks are just absolutely fantastic, are they? They're just as good today as they were back in the 50s. And yeah, The Casuals, what a great name, considering today this band's called Five Finger Death Punch. Yeah, I'm not joking. But anyway, we've come a long way and yeah, quite popular. The phone rang again with people saying how much they love it. So we might do a little bit more again next week. Coming up now though, Earth, Wind and Fire.

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1: 5 Evenden Street is a 3-bedroom home on an 850 square metre block, securely fenced backyard, good side access, 3-bedroom, 1 bathroom, but the all-important second toilet. 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

Day after day, 26 minutes to 8 here at Rose City FM. And over the next half hour or so, I'm going to give you a bit of an update on what's happening with Jumpers and Jazz. Of course, we're all accustomed to what happens here in Warwick, where there is a lot happening, but the villages around our region are also participating in a fairly big way this year, and it's great to see, and we hope you can get out there and support them. So Freestone to start with. Now, the Freestone Hall is going to have a country buffet breakfast at the hall, and it's from 7:30 a.m. until sold out on Saturday the 18th of July. So they've got a delicious breakfast, and we've got a market stalls and discover unique crafts whilst you're there. Then also they're having morning teas at the Freestone Hall. Now these will be from Monday the 20th to Friday the 24th from 9 a.m. till 11 a.m. That's Monday the 20th to Friday the 24th of July. They're having their morning teas there at the Freestone Hall. So lots of cakes, coffee, tea and sweet tarts. Get down there and support them. Coming up now, Phil Collins.

the next village that's participating in the Jumpers and Jazz celebrations is Killarney. And Killarney's having a bonfire night. Now, this is going to be at the Killarney Showgrounds, and it's on from 4 p.m. till 9 p.m. on Saturday the 18th. That's this Saturday. And, you can book online at trybooking.com or just turn up at the gate and they'll let you in. Now, also, the following day, on the 19th, is the Killarney Markets, and they're calling it the Bonfire Weekend. And this is in Canning Park in Willow Street at Killarney, 7:30 a.m. to 1 p.m. Sunday the 19th of July. They have over 30 stalls, great varieties, and lots to do, lots of scones, sandwiches, and other treats. So get on down there. Coming up now, Tina Turner.

now 17 minutes to 8 here at Rose City FM, and another village that is participating in Jumpers and Joe celebrations is Merivale. And at the Merivale Community Hall, they've got their Jumpers and Joe's display and butterfly cafe. Now, this is going to be on Sunday the 19th of July and Saturday the 25th of July. And on both dates, it's from 9 a.m. to 2 p.m. And they're saying you can enjoy some country hospitality. They're going to have knitted creations and yarn bombing. Righto. And the Butterfly Cafe will be serving morning tea, scones, jam, cream, slices, carrot cake, etc. And of course, you can have lunch there as well. They've got homemade soup, toasted sandwiches, chili con, barista cafe, tea, hot chocolate. Sounds absolutely fantastic. So get down there to Merivale on Sunday the 19th. You can slip there after the markets that morning from Killarney. And then don't forget Saturday the 25th as well. Coming up now, Simply Red.

Simply Red and Stars brings us to 12 minutes to 8 here at Rose City FM. And of course, the main Jumpers and Jazz event kicks off this Thursday. Now, we're just going to focus at the moment on live performances. They will kick off this Thursday, the 16th, and they will go all the way through till Saturday, the 25th. And there are performers every day. And the main activities tend to be between about 10 and 2 or 3 o'clock in the afternoon. And the principal venues for all these live activities is around the Town Hall, between Percy and Grafton Street, the Post Office, and of course Leslie Park. There where most of the live bands and activities are occurring. And as I said, generally between 10 and 2 to 3 p.m. in the afternoon. Now, if you'd like the full program of what's happening in Jumpers and Jazz, you go to the jumpersandjazz.com.au website and you can get the entire program of what's going on within the Warwick region. Coming up now, Starship.

8 minutes to eight here at Rose City FM. And when you're downtown, don't forget the beautifully displayed trees up through the main street. And very well decorated. And you can do that any time, day and night. And it's a great walk. And lots of great creative art done through the knitting of many people throughout the region. Yeah, get down and see that. And don't forget, when you're down in town, to go and support our local businesses. Make sure you drop in for a lunch, morning tea, coffee, whatever it happens to be. And of course, if you're looking for clothes or anything else around our town, make sure you get in there and support our businesses. This is the time of year that they hopefully make some money. And also what's happening throughout Jumpers and Jays, we've got the Warwick Artist Group. Now, they're having an art pop-up shop. Now, this is down at the Junction Room at the Warwick Railway Station, which is just kicking off as one of the region's arts and cultural arts facilities. And it will launch from this Thursday and will carry on forever as a cultural arts centre. So the Warwick Artist Group has set up down there with local art, and it's from 10 a.m. to 4 p.m. from Thursday the 16th to Sunday the 26th of July. Original art, local talent, unique treasures, support local artists and take home something special. Yes, you can actually buy the art. And also the art at St. Mark's. Now, you're used to this. They're on every year. St. Mark's Precinct, a corner of Albion and Grafton Street, open from 9 a.m. on the 17th to the 19th of July. Free entry, art sales, crafts, cafe and home baking. Make sure you get along to those as well. Coming up now, the Backstreet Boys.

Backstreet Boys and I Want It That Way. 3 minutes to 8 here at Rose City FM. And we've got the local news coming up at 8 o'clock. Make sure you stick around for that. Coming up now, Elton John and Kinky D.

0: This newscast is brought to you by Aquabird Pet Centre of 25 Albion Street, Warwick, where pets come first. Sponsor.
1: This is Air News Queensland. I'm Lee Harrison. The inquest into a fatal mid-air chopper collision on the Gold Coast has heard the crash could have been avoided if the pilot had looked right. Steve Barker explains.
2: Pilot Ashley Jenkinson, UK tourists Ronald and Diane Hughes, and New South Wales tourist Vanessa Tadros were killed when two SeaWorld helicopters collided near the Gold Coast theme park in 2023. SeaWorld Helicopters chief executive Brett Newman told a Brisbane inquest yesterday that he believed pilot Jenkinson was totally distracted by the front row passengers on the Joy flight looking left at boats. The inquest also heard Mr. Jenkinson had an interest in cocaine, but his drug use was not known to his employer. The inquest will continue for a fortnight. Steve Barker, Air News.
1: Police are investigating a fatal hit-and-run in Logan. A 20-year-old man died after he was struck by a vehicle on Middle Road in Greenbank around 8:45 last night. The vehicle left the scene before authorities arrived. A teenage boy will front court today accused of a schoolyard stabbing in Cairns. It's alleged a physical altercation broke out between the two 15-year-olds yesterday when one of the boys sustained a wound to his abdomen. He was transported to hospital in a stable condition. The accused fled the scene and was later charged with acts intended to cause grievous bodily harm. New data shows house sales in Queensland fell almost 40% in the second quarter of 2026. InfoTrack has released its latest property market update, analysing sales from April to June this year. Chief Operating Officer Lee Bailey says several factors are at play.
3: Interest rate rises, you know, global tensions, but buyers are definitely taking longer to make decisions. I think they're being much more disciplined now than maybe where they were about a year ago, and really thinking hard about what they're paying for, where they're paying for it, and what the long-term opportunity is.
1: The chief executive of Queensland's second biggest local government is facing an internal review. Gold Coast councillors set to vote today on whether to launch an investigation into Tim Baker and his leadership team's executive performance and effectiveness following a controversial restructure. Grey nomads are encouraging other travellers to hit the road to see the beauty of the outback. With more on that story, Peter Jones.
4: Outback Queensland's tourism season kicked off with low visitor numbers after road closures and events were cancelled due to heavy rain earlier in the year. With the region open for business, tourists are now making their way through northwest Queensland, kick-starting a seemingly quieter season. Grey nomads say they'd rather hit the road for an adventure, supporting small country towns along the way rather than sitting around at home all winter. Mount Isa Mayor Peter McRae says she's hoping people just don't see these towns as places that you pass through on the way to somewhere else, but become part of the destination. Peter Jones, Air News.
1: To sport now, and the Broncos will be at near full strength for Thursday night's NRL showdown with the Panthers. Utility Billy Walters is available for selection for the first time this year after overcoming a knee injury. Prop Payne Haas says the Premiers have the team to end their 8-game losing streak.
5: There's expectation on us and to do our job, and especially with everyone back with Walshy, Paddy, Morden, Connor Blokes, Renault. No more excuses.
1: And Cowboys centre Tom Chester has entered an early guilty plea for his careless high tackle on Manly's Tolu Kula. He cops a $3,000 fine. This is Air News Queensland.
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7: And the weather forecast for the Darling Downer Gunnabelt for this Tuesday, the 14th of July. It's going to be sunny, areas of morning frost, which are just starting to thaw, light winds becoming southwest up to 20 kilometres an hour in the middle of the day, and then becoming light in the afternoon. Current temperature here on the Southern Downs is 1.5 degrees, expected to get to maximum of 19 degrees today. Weather for the rest of the week and throughout jumpers and jazz, generally fine. Average temperatures in the morning between 2 and 8 degrees, and on average between 18 and 19 degrees throughout the days, cool and fresh. And the only possible major storm is Thursday week.

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and the Eagles kicks off the last hour of the Tuesday Morning Brekkie Show. Thanks for joining me. Got some great music lined up again for you over the next hour or so. And coming up now, Bad Company.

The Doobie Brothers and China Grove. Great track that, isn't it? 17 minutes past 8 here at Rose City FM. And I have a correction to make. I thought that Ray had stood in for me last Tuesday, but it was Paul. So I thank Paul for sitting in for me while I was away for the week. Coming up now, Christopher Cross.

James Taylor and Fire and Rain brings us to 25 minutes past 8 here at Rose City FM. And I've got some exciting news. Yeah, it's hit 3 degrees. Well, that's better than minus 1 that it was earlier, isn't it? 3 degrees, expected to get to a maximum of 19 today. But it's going to be sunny, a beautiful day here on the Southern Downs. Coming up now, Kansas and Dust in the Wind.

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2: Severe weather is a constant threat to homes in Queensland, and a constant help through it all, Queensland's Army of SES Volunteers.
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by myself. Beautiful track, that, isn't it? 22 minutes to 9 here at Rosehead FM. And coming up now, I've got a double by Bread, and it's If and Everything I Own. Enjoy.

0: again.
1: Two great tracks there by Bread. Brings us to 17 minutes to 9 here at Ray City FM. And yeah, Ray's in the next studio. She's got a great show lined up for you. She's doing it solo today. And I know she's going to do a great job. So stick around between 9 and 12 for that. It has now hit 5 degrees outside here on the Southern Downs. Going to be a beautiful day. Coming up now, Chicago.

Billy Joel and My Life. Brings us to 4 minutes to nine here at Rose City FM. And don't forget, this is the week where Jumpers and Jazz kicks off from this Thursday. Lots of live entertainment between 10 and 2 to 3 o'clock most days, all the way through for a week and a half. So get out and see the arts and crafts, get down and see the live entertainment, the car displays and shows. You're on for a great time. So that's the show for another week from me. Hope you can join me again next Tuesday between 6 and 9. I'm Kelvin Hutchinson. Thanks for listening.

0: 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Sponsor.
1: Good morning, I'm Lee Harrison. The opposition leader says he agrees with the government that the definition of terrorism doesn't need to change. Some human rights groups and the envoy for tackling Islamophobia believe religious motives should be removed from the definition or watered down. Home Affairs Minister Tony Burke has pushed back at the suggestion. Angus Taylor says the current definition should remain as it is.
2: I don't always agree with Tony Burke, and certainly the approach he's taken to the brides, but no, I agree with him on this one.
1: The US president says he'll resume the blockade of Iranian ports and has revealed a plan to charge nations using the Strait of Hormuz. Donald Trump says the US will impose a 20% charge on all cargo through the key shipping lane, saying it's the price of the country guarding it. The UN shipping agency says there's no legal basis for a US toll of the strait. Back home, police believe they've charged the mastermind behind the kidnapping and murder of a Sydney grandfather. Dusty Fitzpatrick reports.
3: Chris Bagzarian was snatched from his Northride home in February. His body was found 11 days later. Officers say the 85-year-old wasn't the intended target of the kidnapping and was taken in a case of mistaken identity. Detectives have now confirmed the arrest of a 32-year-old man alleged to have coordinated Mr. Bagzarian's kidnapping and death. The total number of people charged over the grandfather's murder now sits at 11. Police say inquiries are ongoing. Dusty Fitzpatrick, Sydney.
1: A police officer's been pushed and another headbutted during an arrest in Melbourne's West. With more on that story, Madeline Burke.
4: Police found drugs and a rifle following the arrest of two men in an allegedly stolen car in Melton yesterday afternoon. A Toyota Hilux was pulled over after officers spotted suspected false plates on the vehicle, arresting a 36-year-old from Melton South and a 37-year-old from Footscray. The Footscray man is accused of pushing one officer over and headbutting another while resisting arrest. Police also found cannabis, methamphetamine and a sawn-off bolt-action rifle stashed inside the car. Madeline Burke, Melbourne.
1: The Department of Primary Industries is urging Queenslanders to avoid contact with sick or dead wildlife following a suspected bird flu case detected on the Sunshine Coast. It follows at least 13 confirmed cases of the H5 strain detected in wildlife across WA, South Australia and New South Wales. A growing number of Australians want house prices to fall, according to latest polling. 61% of respondents to the Resolve survey support a decline in property prices. And a study has found working from home can increase a person's likelihood of becoming obese. RMIT has used data from about 17,000 Australians for the research. This is Air News. Geelong's Jeremy Cameron will have surgery this week on a left AC joint injury he suffered at the weekend. The Cat star will be out for 4 to 6 weeks. Essendon great Matthew Lloyd is confident his former side will continue to go through the process of interviewing multiple candidates before they decide who's best to lead the club.
5: It's going to be a process, and he understands that too. It's a process where they will interview, speak to up to 8 to 10 people in the next week to 2 weeks, and then after that they'll narrow it down to 3 or 4. And I believe they'll go through that process, because you just never know what you're going to uncover.
1: The NRL's oldest player is sidestepping questions of retirement. 37-year-old Daly Cherry Evans has helped steer the Roosters to third place in his first year at the club. However, he was giving little away when asked if he would extend his career into 2027.
6: Whenever it ends, I'm going to be so grateful for how long I've been able to play this game. But, you know, right now, the fire's burning. There's a great opportunity in front of us. So I just got to make sure I keep really focused on, you know, improving my game and playing my role for the team.
1: And Socceroos and Matildas, contracted to A-League clubs, could take industrial action after the Football Players Union rejected the latest pay deal proposed by league bosses. Australian Independent Radio News.
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8: And weather for Warwick for the 14th of July, Tuesday. We had a low of -1 today, so some frost around. And we're going for a high of 19 degrees today. So sunny, chance of a morning frost. Yes, it was at my place. Light winds becoming southwesterly, 15 to 20 kilometres an hour. And then a maximum of 19 today. Stanthorpe with a maximum of 15 degrees. Toowoomba, sunny and maximum of 18. Gundawindi, sunny, maximum of 19. And Brisbane, sunny, maximum of 23 degrees.
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10: 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Visit their workshop, 12 Albion Street, Warwick, or call them 4661 2600. 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

Okay, you're listening to Rose City FM 89.3, and it's usually Ray and Tanya this morning, but unfortunately Tanya's not very well, so you're stuck with Ray till midday today. And that was Brooks and Dunn, Honky Tonk Blues. So we're going to go next with, oh, thank you, Kelvin, for your wonderful show this morning. Great songs, good stuff. So we've got coming up next Bing Crosby, It Must Be True, and Charlie Pride, She's Too Good to Be True.

A moment's bliss we took to talk of love. Beneath the stars above I held your hand. And then I whispered, dear, I love you, I love you. Or was it just a dream, an idle scheme of mine to fool my heart? And yet it seemed divine, it must be true, I was with you.

Bob's rung up for a request. Good on you, Bob. He wants the Grassroots Midnight Confessions. And then I've got the Jive 5, My True Story, and then Benny Goodman, If Dreams Come True.

And that was just a taste for you for Jumpers and Jazz in July, starting this Thursday. Okay, we've got coming up next Elvis Presley, True Love, and then Backstreet Boys, It's True.

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6: It's 9:34 or 26 minutes to 10. Currently in Warwick, it's 12.8 degrees, but it feels like 9.2 degrees. We're going with a maximum of 19 degrees. Now, coming up next, we have the Aussie Dance Music Trio, PNAU. I don't know how you pronounce that, but anyway, that's the band. And the song is The Truth. And then we've got Paul Kelly and Paul Grabowski with True to You, and Alan Jackson, True Love is a Golden Ring.

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It's going on quarter to 10. So Star Community Services presents Brunch with Friends at St. Mark's Hall, Grafton Street, Warwick. Starts at 10 o'clock till midday every Tuesday. So you've got 14 minutes to get there. free, but please bring a plate of food to share. Enjoy brunch, socialising, bingo and guest speakers. For further details, phone Carly 0402 638 581. And then we've got Parkinson's Support Group at the Club Warwick RSL, 65 Albion Street, Warwick, 1 p.m. to 2 p.m. Tuesday the 14th, so that's today of July, then continuing every second Tuesday of the month. Join our supportive group discussion with speech pathologist Laura Jobling and other guest speakers for a chance to connect with people experiencing similar situations. Numbers are limited to book. Phone Carly Milnthorpe on 0402 638 581. And then we've got Warwick Cancer Council volunteers needed. If you would be interested in helping to raise funds for the fight against cancer, the Warwick Cancer Council, a bit of a mouth twist, would like to hear from you. Please contact the secretary, Rhonda Cooney, on 0403 438 984. Now, Paul's rung up for a request and he wants a double play, so we're going to go with that. He wants hot chocolate. So he's got Everyone's a Winner and Love is Life. And then after that, to take you up to the 10 o'clock news, I've got Jack Scott, My True Love.

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1: Hello, I'm Bethany Lawler with the latest news from around the Southern Downs. Southern Downs residents can now track when their gravel road is due for maintenance, with Council's unsealed road maintenance grading program schedule now available online. The schedule covers more than 1,600 kilometres of unsealed council roads and will be regularly updated to keep residents, businesses and road users informed of current and planned works. Mayor Melissa Hamilton says questions about road grading are among the most common inquiries received by council, and the online schedule provides the transparency residents have been asking for. Councillor Morwenna Haslett says conditions on unsealed roads can change quickly, making the schedule a two-way street where drivers can also report road issues and hazards through the MySDRC app. The grading schedule is available at sdrc.qld.gov.au. The Toowoomba to Warwick pipeline has reached a major milestone with the construction contract for Stage 1 awarded to civil infrastructure firms, CPB Contractors and NACAP. Stage 1 will only extend the pipeline as far as Greenmount, stopping 25 kilometres south of Toowoomba and boosting water security for Nobby, Kembuya, Greenmount and Clifton, but falling well short of Warwick. Southern Downs MP James Lister says revised water modelling shows Warwick could survive at least 4 years without rain, but says the full pipeline will be built if it looks like it will be necessary. Water Minister Anne Lay says the staged approach balances investment with long-term water security, saving Warwick residents a 20% increase to their water bills. Questions remain over what trigger point will determine when the final 64 kilometres to Warwick will be built. A Southern Cross University entomologist is calling for a chemical-free alternative to be added to Queensland's fire ant eradication toolkit. Professor Nigel Andrew warns current pesticide methods may be encouraging the invasive ants to spread. Professor Andrew says a hot water injection method developed with the University of Central Florida has achieved a 90 to 100% success rate after 4 treatments, killing all nest occupants, including queens, eggs, and workers. Professor Andrew says chemical treatments are killing native competitors and predators, leaving fire ant queens free to recover and recolonize or spread into new territory. Lockyer Valley farmer Trevor Hold, who has developed Australia's only machine to administer the hot water treatment, says chemical baits have likely caused the deaths of 2 of his cattle. Mr. Hold says he has approached state and federal authorities but is struggling to generate interest in non-chemical methods. In sports news, the Warwick Redbacks men led by 13 points at quarter time on Old Boys Day before South Toowoomba Bombers overturned the deficit to run out 45-point winners in their Round 12 clash. Defender Jack Fletcher was outstanding, claiming the Players' Player Award with 7 marks, 7 free kicks and 4 spoils, while Brendan Isles gathered a team-high 20 disposals and a goal. The Redbacks women went down 43-8 to South Burnett Saints despite trailing by just 1 point at quarter time, with Charlie Collins earning Players' Player honours after a composed performance across halfback. Both sides faced tough Round 13 challenges, with the women travelling to face undefeated Rockville Tigers at 1 p.m. before the men take on ladder leaders University Cougars at USQ from 2:30. And one of Jumpers and Jazz in July's most beloved features is almost ready to unveil, with the Yarntopians putting their finishing touches on their underwater-themed installation Submerged at St. Mark's. The large-scale yarn art installation took more than 10 months from concept to completion, attracting contributors from across the country. Yarntopians coordinated